0: 5 from dispatch. He was UTL through Arizona. I ran him pretty much through all 50 states. He has an ID in California and in Nevada.
1: I copy. Can you assign me a case? I'll be clear. I'll forward it to our forest patrol deputy. Vehicle is, it looks like it's possibly abandoned, but it's not blocking at the moment. And the items that are in the car are toys.
0: I copy.

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1: 13
0: to me. Big black Genesis SUV. 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
1: 505, go ahead.
2: 1722.
0: Provided, we have that on file.

0: So that is the name that he gave. He was not in the in-house, and neither is the other person.
1: Sister is requesting a welfare check. Do we have a name for the sister? Or is that the name that's in there? Is that the female?
2: Same lane swerving over both lines.
3: I copy from 81 on 30.
0: They're both females.
1: I copy. I'll give them a call while I'm heading back in.
2: And 22, that's why returns on a 1998 Toyota 4Runner.

0: MedCom victories in that.
1: One lane on the ground, possible overdose. Station 25, respond to the area of 5th and Marine for someone laying on the ground, possible overdose. Working channel sky tag, dispatch clear at 1726.
2: We have a second hand report, caller is calling from across the street of approximately 30-year-old possible seizure or overdose. Can see a collection of people around the person. Law enforcement, also calling out.
0: Amazing,

0: 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Go ahead with your traffic.
1: Oregon ID card. It's Adam 552987, 5th of James, last name Holder.

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2: 21.
1: 1151 responding to 5th Marine.
2: Copy.
0: Dispatch, I don't know. Denying any drug use, but apparently he might have had a seizure.
2: I copy.

0: 2521 from dispatch. Just so you're aware, the person's benign drug use and it's a possible seizure.
1: Copy.
0: Your return.
1: Good.
0: The James is clear, no organ deal.

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0: 26 is a motorcycle. Rider has a white helmet. It's going to be Oregon, Mary 8, 52918.
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1522. 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

0: 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We're clear. And I see the property crime on Taiyi. What's the time delay?
1: I think about 20 minutes now. I think they're expecting a phone call first.
0: Copy, you can send it to me.

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1: Firm. I've actually got two different ones. I'm going to send them here in a minute.
0: I copy. About a mile out.

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0: and that's clear. 2024 Toyota expiration 128, Classic Gutierrez, versa no, DOB 93, out of Astoria, entrance terminated 2 of 26.
1: I got it.

Regina. It's a traffic complaint. Last seen driving up Alameda from the roundabout. Report of a silver Toyota Tundra with stickers in the back, was slamming on his brakes, swerving and cursing at the PR and just being irate.

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0: I see that pending call for the fire on Southeast Marlin. We checked that out like an hour ago. It's barely smoldering, but it looks like it's a leftover of a control burn, but maybe just one unit from fire can go check it out.
1: I copy. Do you have better directions at all?
0: Affirm. It's right there on Southeast 2nd of Marlin.
1: I copy. Thank you.
0: A little bit better direction. That's actually right before Ulta on Southeast 2nd.
1: I copy.

N27A, respond to the area of 1381 Southeast 2nd Street for a small pile of grass that's smoking. Station 2727A, respond to 1381 Southeast 2nd Street for a small grass pile that's smoking. Working channel blue, dispatch clear 1841.

0: 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Could you send me a case? And I'm clear and I'll be en route to the NVA.
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0: 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I just drove past the smoldering grass again. It's just a tiny bit, and it's right at the stop sign before Old Town, Southeast 2nd.
1: Copy.
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0: I'm 57 Queen Adam John.

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1: 111.
0: 050767 Sam. And dispatch 111, I have a Washington DL for the other driver.
1: Good.
0: William David Lincoln, 66 Zebra Tom George, 543 Boy, last Yanet.

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1: Can you just run them through Oregon and Washington? Last is going to be Boy Adam Lincoln, Adam King, Robert Ida, San Henry, Nora Adam Nora. First is King Ida, Robert Tom, Henry Ida. Date of birth will be 1/10/1998.

0: Dispatch, 505. Can clear me from that call and put me back on the welfare check. 523 is still on scene with 518.
1: Okay.
2: 111
1: status.
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1: I copy.
2: Yes.
1: Where we do have a pending dog call, Sunset Beach RV Park near spot 4A, part of a husky there in the area that keeps charging at people.
0: I got me.
3: Dispatch 16, Washington, please. David 37747, David.
4: Twenty-seven oh three. Six has the vehicle, I'll be 12-1-C-7.
5: 2703, 2772 will be returning in out there.
1: I copy. A15, that's clear on a 2001 Chevy Silverado, expiration 11 of 26, to Jorge Alvarez.
3: I copy.

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0: 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First, Jocelyn, and if I can get a return on the plate, please.

0: 505, Jocelyn's clear, UTL Oregon, valid out of Illinois. Vehicle origin's clear, 2017 Chrysler Pacifica, expiration 7 of 27, with a flag in dealer stock. Sorry, it was the last of Lucio Nieto, first of Estanislao, DOB in 65, out of Tulatin, insurance terminated 10 of 25.
1: Copy. Well, I'm looking at a Ford, so let me confirm that plate with you. It's 399 George John Henry, and it looks like it's a Ford C-Max.
0: Affirm, I have 399 George John Henry. It says it's a Chrysler Pacifica.

0: 1928 welfare check. Stand by on that for a second. 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
1: 505, status check.
0: Did you by any chance leave a male and a child on the shoulder where your traffic stop was?
2: No child. He has a car seat. He's waiting for a ride. He's 1294.
0: Copy. I had a passerby call him in. I'll let him know.
1: 505 from dispatch, status check.

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1: Copy code 4, 518, did you copy?
0: 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And I got a VIN when you're ready. One Frank Adam, David Paul 5, Adam Union 8, Henry Lincoln 1, 19233.

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0: 505, that returned clear, but I'm getting UTL. Can I have you confirm that, Ben?
1: Affirm. 1 Frank Adam, David Paul 5, Adam Union 8, Henry Lincoln 1, 19233.
0: Hi, copy. That's what I've got, and it's saying it's UTL.

0: 505, just so you're aware, I did run it through a VIN decoder and it says there might be something wrong with the ninth digit or the ninth position, because it should be on a 2017 Ford C-Max.
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0: On 12th Avenue near North Wahana Road was a blue Ford F-250. King Ida Mary Edward Edward 2.
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1: 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What for?

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1: I'll be 12-1, Cisco 24 from the agency assistant. 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It sounds like somebody foot bailed, has a warrant. I'm out in the county. There should be off Camby and 26.
2: 23, go ahead.

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1: Blessed Lamb, Lincoln Adam, Mary Boy, Princess Deborah, Middles K as in King, 31960.

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0: Code 5 confirmed.
1: Copy. And do you know what the probation violation's for?

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0: Code 5 info only for Deborah.
1: Yes, info.
0: The restricted code 5 are issuing in adjoining counties only for contempt of court out of Lebanon.
1: Copy.
0: At 1946.
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3: 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Can you just keep it and drop down for now en route to 523's location?
0: 108 traffic. 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

26. 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I'm unable to get on the beach due to driving a Charger. I'll be 12-1 C8.

0: 505 from dispatch. So you're aware there's a pending disturbance for zone 2?
1: Clear verbal.
0: It was physical, but parties are separated now.
1: The details?
0: The RP's son's girlfriend grabbed the RP's arm. I guess it sounded like she was evicted from the home, and now the RP wants the girlfriend to leave. They're currently all at the house, but they are separated.
1: Yes, sir.
0: It's 89532 Highway 101. 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
1: What? Possibly if that's close to a to Warrington, if they can assist, since we're all out here.
0: That's 108, clear.
1: Yep. We hit up 1294.

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1: 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Johnny's bringing the dog out. We'll be looking for the suspect now.
0: 532 Highway 101. They're all on another call right now.
2: Can you order details?
0: The RP's son's girlfriend grabbed the RP's arm when she got frustrated about possibly being evicted. The parties are separated right now, but the RP wants the girlfriend to leave. The girlfriend has been suicidal in the past, but the RP doesn't believe any weapons are involved.

0: repeat.
1: All right, we're starting the track.
0: 1959.

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1: 111.
0: You could just sign me to the county call on the route. And just to confirm, the parties are separated, correct?
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0: Can you see if there's a Gearhart unit that can flood that way? Code 1 as well, maybe there.
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0: 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I'll go there, help them out.
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0: This is actually a 1210. It's going to be Charles 18302, last of Rogers.
1: Charles 18302. I think we're missing a digit.
0: One 8 8 3 0 2.
1: Copy. 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
1: 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I'll be up.
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1: I'll be clear.
0: Classic, take the vehicle. Interrupt with 76.

0: clear, and I'll be en route to 111's call. 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
1: Hey, 111, we're about to clear out of here.
0: Break. Dispatch, Ethan, disregard.

0: 505. If he was wearing a hat, by chance.
1: Combat X5, that's a bear den.
0: A hat, and I do not recall the hat when I seen him drive by. Copy. There's a male over by the house by the black truck, wearing a hat and a gray tank top. He's just walking around now. Was reported a gray t-shirt. Does he have a black beard?
2: Is that 2011?
0: Female outside too, and he's not running or anything though, he's just walking around.
2: DC for a crime, if you can send me a case, show me clear.
1: I copy.

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0: Hey, thank you. Bird bound for Betty in the scratch pad. It's from 2023. 908, chop. 503-440-8311.
2: I'll be out at 550.
0: 4681, Paul David Queen. 311. Sorry, can you repeat? Henson, next to Costco, Oregon 881, Paul David Queen.
3: I copied, break 815, I copied.

0: Matchbox 20, I'm on duty. What's pending?
1: Dispatch,
2: I have a welfare check loose in Clarksboro that 505 was working on. And then I have an animal call Sunset Beach RV Park report of a husky there that was charging at people.
3: People at Betty's house.
2: Base 4A as in Adam was where the dog was near, and then break 523, your radio traffic was cut off to search people near Busy's house.
4: Charles 225069, last of 3.
3: At Betty's house, or Betty's house, other than Betty.
0: Hi, copy. That very well could be her. I'm not sure what she looks like, but outside with the tank top on.
3: She was outside and she had a blue dress on that looked like a tank top top.
0: Copy, it's possibly just her then.
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0: 925, Lincoln, Charles, X-ray, and if I can, I just have the expiration on the registration.
2: Thirteen twenty-four.
3: We're getting more calls on that white Lexus SUV.
1: 6.
0: I copy, thank you.
2: I copy.

0: 1324. It's described as a white Lexus SUV with black wheels.
1: Copy. Unless the RP is able to give a plate, this is pretty much worthless. There's so many vehicles down at the access point right now.
0: Copy. I'm sure she could point it out to you, but it's pretty obvious doing 60 to 70 cookies on the beach, in and out of the water, and almost hitting multiple people.

That's 518. We're code 4, K9 track terminated.

0: 1326.
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0: 1241. Information is from Columbia County. It's westbound from Klaskanai on a hit-and-run ATL vehicle. It'll be a while before it gets to you, but it's a white Toyota SUV with front damage.

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1: You check one from in-house. Last of Britain, first out Audra. And see if she's dressed up from Fred Meyer.
0: Copy.
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0: Stand by.

0: 111, looks like Audra Britton was trespassed from Fred Meyer, 10-23 of 2025.
1: Copy. I'm out with her on the grocery side.
0: I copy.
2: Go ahead.
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0: Yellow David, Tom 2, 772, X-ray Charles Paul, 453779. Should be on the trailer.
1: Dispatcher, big one head. Last is Adam, Nora, Frank, Ida, Nora, Sam, Ocean, Nora, First of James, and I'll be bringing him with me to bring the dogs to the shelter.
2: Copy. 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

0: 24th. 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It's with another red truck, and they're filming their driving behavior.
1: Okay, it's your right.
0: I copy.

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0: 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And could you put the code for the door in my call as well?

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1: 806, just added the code to the scratch pad.
2: Yeah, copy, thanks. Dispatch 111.
1: Can
2: you check and see if Master Chase first at Justin is transmitting from there as well?

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1: 24, go ahead.
0: 546, Lincoln, Henry, Robert.
1: You want Gearhart en route. Can you 12-5 the rest?
2: Subject was complaining about somebody in front of our office. I will see if I can locate and contact him.
3: Copy, thank you.
1: Second unit confirming from Gearhart.

0: 12-1, dispo 24. I'll start heading to 13-24's way.
1: And I copy. He had to hitch a ride with an RP to get to his location.
0: But yeah, I copy.
2: 8-15. I'll be clear from 550 to his lodge for the warrant. I copy.
0: 13-24. I'm 12-94. I've got an Arizona DL when you're ready.
1: Go ahead.
0: Mary 539-06-348. Last of a right at mail.
1: Copy.
2: Go ahead.
3: I'll be out and done between our office and Instant.
2: Copy.
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1: He is 1221. He is licensed out of Arizona, UTL, Oregon, and the vehicle is also 1224 and is a rental from Lexus of Portland. 1221 out of Arizona, UTL, Oregon, and the vehicle is a rental from Lexus.
0: This is 1211. Roger is sight and release, criminal trespass to you, should be clear.

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1: 1826.
0: I copy.
2: Just confirming that vehicle was last seen westbound by Westport.
3: Dispatch.
1: Yes.
2: Copy, and were there injuries with the crash?
0: I copy.
1: Stand by, let me look. And that's negative injuries.
2: Copy, is the crash being handled by a CCO troop, or am I, do you want me to go handle that?
1: He is on another call at the hospital in Portland, so we don't have anybody.
2: Copy.
1: County does have a one unit on scene, though, and another one en route.
2: Copy. I'll head that way, see if I can run into the fleeing vehicle. I'm just going through Astoria now.
1: I copy.

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0: I just saw the notes and cats a vehicle hit another vehicle near Westport. I'm going to go code 2.
2: Dispatch 520, I'm in the area.
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Polly Yellow John.

0: 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I'm a 1995 Toyota Corolla, expiration 8 of 26. It's a flag 49 vehicle sold.
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0: 1326 from 1328. 1241. Still going westbound, correct?
1: And the notes as of 8:20 is going westbound after it struck a different vehicle in Wentzport. Correction, it's going to be 8:40.
0: Yeah, let's start poking that way instead. Okay.
2: 1320.
0: 1324 is calling, show me en route with 1326. I'll be going code 2 from milepost 4 on 26.

0: 26 or 1328 from 810 on OSP. Out of Astoria, but we'll head to a little ways out east from Astoria and wait, just in case, because I don't think there's any deputies, but could we get the vehicle description one more time?
1: Sounds like it's a white SUV, maybe a RAV4, Toyota RAV4, no plate, please, no plate, noted.
0: All right, copy, and did they say there was damage or something too?
1: RP that saw last said heavy front end damage and smoke coming out, so I can't imagine they went very far.

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1: 10-6.
0: I'll be clear.

0: 300 units. We have a traffic complaint just passing Dutch Bros.
1: A15, I copy. Go ahead with info.
0: It's a black Tacoma truck. They had their hazards on, but currently turned them off. They're heading downtown. They illegally passed the RP on the Magler Bridge, and they're speeding.
1: I copy. I'm out of position, but I'll keep an eye out.

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I'm going to reduce code 1.

I drove through both the Westport UTL on any crash or the vehicle. I'm going to head back west on some of the back roads.

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0: 815, that's clear. 01 Ford Explorer, expired 5-11-26. 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

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Last name, Cortez Ramirez.

15. Can I have you confirm that DL at least UTL? Six 9812 west of Cortez Ramirez.

1426. Responder 91278 Youngs River Road for a fire alarm will be a bedroom 3 smoke alarm. Station 26, respond 91278 Youngs River Road for a fire alarm, bedroom 3 smoke alarm. Working channel is blue. Dispatch clear, 2134.

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0: 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I see the call in Westport. 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

0: 28. 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
1: 21 stairs.

0: dispatch, Lima 3.
1: Traffic from Uncanny Beach, and then also the attempt to locate Uncanny Beach.

0: 523, those case numbers have been assigned. Do you want me to clear out the attempt to locate?
1: No, sir.
0: I copy, I just hear where for your traffic stop is asking for stop data, so it won't let me clear it.
1: I copy, I'll take care of it later.
0: At 2200.

0: 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I located the white Hyundai SUV outside the residence. I have a 12-7 when you're ready.
1: Copy, standby.

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1: 503, Paul X-ray Adams. Also, do we have a phone number for RP who reported this? Searching 28.
2: Searching 28.
1: I just got off the phone with the RP. It sounds like the vehicle that the subject listed took, they took it without permission and wanted to report it stolen at this time. They believe he's heading towards Napa. He's been staying out that way.
2: Copy.

0: I copy. And are we actually wanting to have this entered as stolen? And if so, were you having the RP contact county?
1: Copy. I will go ahead and reach back out and have them contact county. I'm going to be en route to their address at this time. I'll get the address for you now in a second.
0: I copy.

0: 28. The address will be the registered owner's address for the truck.
1: I got.

0: 1328. A registered owner is going to be contacting county to file the report. I'm still en route to the address.
1: I copy.

1326. Stating to contact the RB, get a statement.

100 units. Had a traffic complaint heading eastbound on Marine. Looks like it's coming up to 32nd on Leif Erickson. Blue Chevy Silverado, unable to maintain lane.

0: 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Thanks. Washington, please.
1: 806.
0: David, 908, 32 Henry.

0: 306, that's clear on a 2001 Chevy Silverado, expiration 7 of 26 to a 1st of Jose, last of Vargas.
1: Copy. It's an occupied L. Keep an eye on it and follow it if it leaves.
0: Hi, copy.

Witness said suspect most likely went to Napa around Cherry Lane, possibly parked at a cemetery. He's at an ex-girlfriend's house.

0: Center 6.
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1: Charlie. They're parked over at Best Western now. Everything with code 4. Be clear.
0: I copy.

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0: 411, that's clear, 98, Dodge Dakota, expiration 10-27, last of Horton, first of David, DOB and 01, out of Warrington with current insurance.
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1: 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It's behind the locker in Napa.
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1: myself, I'm going to check the logger to make sure that he's not in there.
0: 1326.

0: The logger.
1: Air pretty 12-12, confirming you found him at the logger.
0: Negative contact at the logger.
1: Copy, negative contact.

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Just flight safety team. I'll be clear. RFP contacted Chief Code 4 didn't want to report anything.

Tucson Medics on scene, remind. Okay.

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1: Well,
0: 626, Paul Tom Edwards.

0: 111, it's clear on a 99 Mercedes, 4-door, expiration 5 of 26, 510 of 26 to August, Pompilos, DOB in 64 out of Astoria, current insurance.
1: I copy. Can you run the RO?

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0: I'll be near Blue Ridge Drive and Lake Erickson. 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Dispatch 815, that Oregon Police is going to be X-ray Union Robert 577.
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0: He's clear. Looks like that's an ID card through Alaska and UTL Oregon.
1: Copy. I can't get the return on the plate again.

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0: 111 from dispatch. We ran him again, and he has no organ DL. It's also code 5 info only.
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0: This is Red 211. I have a passenger by Washington ID card.
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0: William David Lincoln, 49 Zebra, Nora Frank Charles, 23 Boy, last at Hendershot.

0: 11, last of Hendershot is clear, not licensed, eligible in Washington, and suspended DWS violation out of Oregon.
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1: Go ahead.
0: It's going to be last of Garcia Fuentes at Frank Union, Nora Edward Sam, first of Dari. David Adam, Robert Yellow, date of birth 12/17 of 2001.

0: 2010. 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
1: Go ahead. I'll be near Walgreens with Oregon Plains. 102 Edward King Victor.
0: That 23 is doing.
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Dispatch is Washington Deal. 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William David Lincoln, 2 Zebra Boy, 8 Charles, 08 Paul Boy, Anderson.

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0: 5815, Oregon Plate.
1: Megan, find Megan or call the me. Does she just want in an area check? And did she want contact?

0: 15, that return's clear. I'm an 05 Dodge SPR, expiration 5 at 27. That's a Bernstein for the Eli, DOB and 74 out of Ashland, current insurance.
1: I copy. That's actually going to be 131 David John Lincoln.

clear on an 06 Nissan Altima, expiration 7 and 27, Master Hall, Fraser David, DOB M54, out of Astoria with our insurance.

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0: 619 Marriott and Paul, and if I can ever read that.

0: 11619 Mary Adam Paul is clear. 87 Nissan expired 11/22 to First of Best Celio DOB in 62 out of Sherwood. Insurance terminated in 21.
1: All right, Cubby. That was the vehicle I was out with at East Harbor 101. You had that mental accident call details and close it.

0: 5, 20 from dispatch. Just advising, had Sherry call back in. She advised that looks like they did some kind of damage to the screen. She still doesn't see him, but she is wanting contact.
1: Hi, Gabby. I'll be there in a couple minutes.

0: 815 from dispatch.
1: Go ahead.
0: Have a welfare check. She'll be at 3685 Duane Street. 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And goodbye. 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She's been trying to call her, but nobody's answering the phone. She also tried her sister, who checks on her, but no answer.

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2: 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I made contact, sign a case, and I'll be checking the area.
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0: Fuel status is half.
1: Sir, I will post 2, please. 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
0: 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Is there an 800 unit that can stop by?
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0: I'll say not to 15, break back there, shoot out to 4.
1: Dispatch 523. With 215, Frank Robert Yellow. It's going to be Mount Post 12126. Is there hazards on?
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George William 38712.

0: dispatch, 523, can I get a return?
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0: 23, drift clear on an 09 Toyota Prius, expiration 3/28, west to Carlson, first to Dennis, DOB and 72, out of Portland with current insurance.
1: I copy. It's unoccupied. Can you show me where?
0: I copy.

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1: Go ahead.
0: Sorry, we can read Charles 553649 for Sir Hawkins. Wait for a second.
1: Hold a second.
0: Passengers William David Lincoln, 2, the Zebra, Paul Robert, Frank Boy, 93 Boy, first to Gamma.
1: Hey, Vicken, can you repeat that one? It was really soft.
0: William David Lincoln, 2, Zebra, Paul Robert, Frank Boy, 93 Boy. First of Dana.
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1: 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Washington, Oregon, deal.
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0: Copy. Got a call from an off-duty Columbia County deputy wanted to report that there were a couple people hanging out in the area of the Westport County Park in a forest green SUV.

0: Medic 2 has respond code 1 to the High Tide Road, Cal 30 Avenue, G for the golf room, 112 for Quincy Alpino. There's an abdominal pain and endometriosis. She has been vomiting for a couple hours, not pregnant.
1: Medic 3 would copy, code 1.

Vista, the Napa Market Chevron 42930, Old Highway 30, for a patient who is possibly having an allergic reaction to a hornet sting. Station 22, respond to Napa Market Chevron 42930, Old Highway 30, for a patient who is possibly having an allergic reaction to a hornet sting. Your working channel is Purple Dispatch Clear at 734.

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1: Medics is about 11 minutes out. Do you need them to upgrade?
0: Yeah, that'd be a good idea. If they could upgrade to code 3, that'd be outstanding.
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0: Napa Fire, go ahead.
2: Yeah, this is Core. We're just coming up to John Day. We're updating quickly.
0: Copy, thank you. We're on scene with one conscious alert female patient. She was initially conscious during alert, one over-the-counter Benadryl on board. She has had a near syncopal episode. Heart rate has dropped significantly. Working on establishing a line right now, and we'll be hopefully waiting your guys' arrival.

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1: Hello.
0: I have a call of a male throwing trash at traffic at 9th and Marine by Sahara Pizza.

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1: 107.
0: I have a traffic complaint. It's going to be just getting off the Neyungs Bay Bridge. They're passing Premark. Southbound. It's going to be a large gray GMC pickup. They were going 35 and the 55 and swerving between the lines. Caller wanted to remain anonymous.
1: Copy. Are they still on the line?
0: Negative. We just disconnected.
1: Copy. And is it still heading southbound?

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2: Palm, but three roll, the fellow of the second third windows will be outside. 107 in the plate on the vehicle should be 602 Paul Sam Victor, and that comes back clear on a 2021 GMC Sierra, expires 2 of 28 to a Stephen Brockman, DOB and 83 out of Carlton, Oregon.
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1: Two vehicles behind, heading southbound. That vehicle, the plane passing Albert 9.
0: E107, you can probably disregard 521. Sees the vehicle at about milepost 9.
2: Yeah, I copy. Just approaching 101 at instance. I'll disregard.

Memorial with a pediatric.

2775 Steam Whistle Way. This will be apartment number 210. It's for an elderly male subject who's been skipping dialysis. He's having abdominal and chest pains. Station 25, respond to 2775 Steam Whistle Way. Apartment number 210. It's for a male subject who's skipped dialysis. He's having ab pain and chest pain. Your frequency is Sky Texas. That's clear at 1012.

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27, 27A. Respond to the intersection of Southeast Galena and East Harbor Street for a vehicle that had a smoking tire. Station 27, 27A. Respond to the intersection of Southeast Galena and East Harbor for a trailer that had smoke coming out of the tire. Your working channel is blue, dispatch clear at 1127.

0: to 1881.
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0: 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I'm going to start roping that way.
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0: 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Doesn't have an. Oh, out of some Columbia County, no name. Current insurance.
1: 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And confirm in expired registration 425.
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0: Following probably a oil or fuel spill. There's a lot of discoloration on alternate highway leading up to 104 and heading back towards downtown Warrenton. Let's see if I can find out where this came from. There's not much we can do about it. It'll have to dissipate, but I'll see if I can find said fault and hopefully help them out.
1: Up that.

0: 21H81. 81. Russian plate, black, Ford, Shelby, I believe, Charlie, Paul, George, 8450, hazards on City Street, going towards the mill. I'm going to see if they are the culprit because it doesn't go further than them.
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0: Stated he's got help on the way. Apparently blew an oil hose or something, and he's off the highway. And again, we'll have to just let the stuff on 104 and alternate business dissipate. But traction seems to be good at this time.
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1: Residence. This is a direct call. Do you want to fire?

0: clerics to the ability requesting you enter the side of building. Staff will be waiting. So that the dining room is full of residents. This was a direct call to the wildfire.
1: Negative at the moment. We'll let you know if they changed. Do you know what side of the building?

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0: 30 and 33rd Street with the Blue Highlander, Washington Charles, George Sam, 0100.

1322. I created a call. I'll be making contact with one Huff County with me. 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

0: 17, comes back clear on a 2005 Dodge Ram pickup, expires 1 of 27 to a Yurka, I'm unsure of the last name, out of Vancouver.
1: Copy, we're out of that subject, watch the DL when you're ready.
0: Go ahead with that DL.
1: William David Lincoln, 684-550-23 Boy.

0: first of year goes, we're licensed out of Washington, no Oregon DL, valid CHL, and he also is a protected party on a protection order.
1: 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We're code 4.
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0: 107 is in dispatch. I have an employee at the subway. They're asking a male to leave, and he's refusing to leave. He's with a dog, green rain jacket, boots, jeans, long hair with a backpack. He also yelled at them when they asked him to leave. He's been there since 8 a.m.
1: Copy. So they want him front staff?
0: She said negative on the trespass. She just wants him to move along.

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0: He's leaving the area. I talked to Subway, they don't want him trespass. I'm clear, code 40. 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
1: Copy, go ahead.
0: I'm back behind Yonge Bay Plaza. I'm going to be out with Aaron Dunn. He's got a vehicle parked in the grass. I'm going to make contact with him.
1: I copy.

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1: All right.
0: We have a first of Cassidy requesting a phone call. She's wanting to report her uncle is missing.

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It's a septic tanker, Oregon plate. 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
1: 16.
0: 965-9487, Lawson, Bailey.

816, it comes back clear on the 2024 Ford F-250, expires 3/29 to a Joshua Whaley, DOB in 85, out of Brookings with current insurance.

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1: At 1433.

0: 27, I have a driving complaint. That's mile plus 31 on 26, and it was last seen pulled over near mile plus 31. It's a white Dodge Ram that was all over the road, but it looks like it was found prior to pulling over.
1: Thirteen 27, I can give the RP a call.

0: 27A, respond to 171 Southwest Birch Avenue for a male unresponsive shallow breathing. Station 27, 27A, respond to 171 Southwest Birch Avenue, a male unresponsive shallow breathing, working frequency, SkyTac, dispatch clear, 1441.
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1: A14, go ahead.
0: 580 Boy, Norris Am, if I could get return.

2014, that's clear. On a 2006 Chevy Malibu, expires 7 of 27 to a Castillo Yararia.

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0: 807 from dispatch. I have a call of a male that is trespassing under the condos at 13rd Street. The caller says he's been there the last couple of days, but he goes underneath the building. She believes he's camping down there. He's wearing a blue jacket and blue pants.
1: Copy.
0: 807, there was a lot of background noise. I didn't catch what you said.
1: Not on Columbia, that's 116. Then I'll head that way as soon as you first.
0: I copy.

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0: Copy.

0: Go ahead.
1: The apartment, C is in Charles, in the back.

521 from dispatch. Emily requesting a phone call. She believes that the person she has a restraining order against is headed towards her house on foot. It's going to be at 35447 Wiley Lane. He's not there yet.

A meter out to the Wiley Lane, Caldwell. About mile 1 or 202.

0: 14, I'll be clear this side for DWS violation.
1: May I copy?

0: and 507 affirm there is a protection order in place. He's the respondent, and the caller is going to be the protected person.
1: I got it. 2127, how far out are you?
2: The office.
0: 3.
1: Just copy the order. Make sure it's a restraining order, not just a no contact release agreement. He might be doing standby. Check on that while I'm almost out.

0: 14 from dispatch. I'm not sure if you saw that trespass call, but we got a call from the condos at 1/3 Street. They said there's been a male that's been trespassing the last couple days underneath the building. He was there about 15 minutes ago wearing blue pants and a blue shirt.
1: I copy.

0: dispatch, I'm sorry.
1: Go ahead.
0: We'll be clear, no contact. We'll be not to another call.
1: I copy. I just let 814 know about that as well.
0: Coming.
2: That's 507. I'm out of the res. Negative contact from 7th and Avenue to here.
1: I copy.
3: From 521.
1: Good.
3: Looking into it, it shows 506 served him 3 days ago.
2: I copy. Did he get a standby? Or was there one ordered? And is he prohibited from the property so far?

0: 507, 503, I know you're just contacting her. I was on the phone with her.
1: I got it.

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1: Go ahead.
0: Joseph Thompson, first of Charles, unrelated to the trespass call.
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1: Hey,
0: got a call from the Astoria liquor store. They say a male came in and stole a bottle of alcohol. He's wearing a blue jean jacket, khaki shorts, and he's currently in Papa Murphy's.

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0: 2019. That's clear on a 2019 Ford EPD. Expires 10 of 25 to Jeremiah DeCatch of Turner, Oregon. Current insurance.
1: I'll be traffic. Was that vehicle in the Wendy's parking lot?
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1: Just FYI, I got a call from Astoria PD. They're reporting that the lights at the base of the Megler Bridge and Marine Drive are not functioning. I guess there's a power outage.
2: With that, I'll head over that way and see if we can hopefully keep everybody from crashing.
1: I copy at 1659.
2: Station 21881, have the electricians also been notified?
1: I have not notified them yet, but there's nothing they can do until power is restored.
2: Copy that.
1: At 1700.
3: 800 units. Got a call about a male that drove into the Doughboy statue and drove away. It's a possible green Jeep SUV. He says the passenger also jumped out of the car and ran on foot. They went up towards Columbia, where the road turns into Alameda.
4: Page 16. Code 1903164 Lane Drive for a patient with mental health illness. 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
3: Calls about some power being out. I think he possibly hit the power pole because the caller that I'm on the phone with says now the power is out in the area.
5: I copy. And did they get a plate on it at all?